in the ocean, just a flash in the night, just a soul among billions.

plays with my taste. You know what your place is. With me, with me, with me. And I wouldn't want it any other way. Even if the pain's too much, I'd rather kill some parts.

Your number one internet radio station. Play more music. We only play the hits.

Yeah. Yeah. Yeah. Yeah. Here we go, fellas. Let's go to work. This is a one.